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3: घड़ी बुलाते चलिए, शाम के 5 बजे हैं।

0: activity, thereby further reinforcing the security of prison premises.
1: Whether he will review urgently whenever a mobile phone is seized, an inquiry be initiated into the owner of that SIM card, the registered owner.
0: I can tell the honourable member I will certainly look into the matter and I will ask the police to look into the matter.
2: Junior Mantri ke pad par Sansad Juwal ke ek anya prashna ke uttar mein Pradhan Mantri ne kaha ki ve punah PPS pranali lagu karne par vichar kar rahe hain.
0: With the evolution of the Mauritian society, national realities and priorities are constantly changing. And the role of the elected represent public officials as well as their responsibilities will have to be reviewed. Consideration is being given to reverting to the PPS system, but it's just consideration.
2: विदेशों में संसदीय मिशनों के संबंध में प्रधानमंत्री ने मौजूदा प्रक्रियाओं की जानकारी दी. पन अफ्रीकन पार्लियामेंट का उल्लेख करते हुए उन्होंने बताया कि मॉरिशस के 5 प्रतिनिधियों ने 28 अप्रैल को शपथ ली थी और कहा कि सांसद लकेराम को इस संस्था की मानवाधिकार समिति का अध्यक्ष नियुक्त किया गया है.
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0: The House will recall that on the 14th of April last, in reply to Parliamentary Question B-319, I referred to a motion that I propose to bring to the House. Today I'm coming with a motion standing in my name for the setting up of the Select Committee on the introduction of Créole Mauricien in the National Assembly. I therefore beg to leave to present the motion standing in my name and which reads as follows. This Assembly resolves that a select committee of the Assembly, comprising such members as may be appointed by Madam Speaker, be appointed to consider the introduction of Créole Mauricien in the proceedings of the National Assembly and matters ancillary thereto, with the power for that purpose to send for persons, papers, and records, including the report of the steering committee chaired by you, Madam Speaker, on the proposed introduction of Créole Mauricien in the National Assembly, dated 12th of March 2026, and to appoint such number of specialist advisors thereto to make such recommendations as it deems fit. Madam Speaker, the House will recall that you, Madam Speaker, established a steering committee in March 2025 to examine the legal, procedural, technical, and institutional conditions necessary for the possible introduction of Créole Mauricien in the proceedings of the National Assembly. Following extensive consultations and detailed analysis, the steering committee has submitted its final report on the 12th of March 2026, together with an implementation roadmap setting out the way forward. The government recognizes that such a reform raises important constitutional and procedural issues, including amendments to the standing orders. Section 49 of the Constitution presently provides that the official language of the Assembly shall be English, whilst members may address the chair in French. Consequently, the proposed introduction of Créole Mauricien must be examined carefully within the constitutional framework and accompanied where necessary by appropriate legislative and procedural amendments. Madam Speaker, the proposed select committee will therefore have a broad mandate. It will be able to consider the constitutional, procedural, operational, social, linguistic, and technological implications of the proposed reform. It will also be able to draw upon the findings of the steering committee, consult legal experts, linguists, sociolinguists, researchers from universities, parliamentary officers, international parliamentary institutions, and anyone who can contribute positively to the reform being proposed. Government considers that the appropriate way forward is for Parliament itself to examine this important national reform through a select committee representing members from all sides of the House. The select committee will then submit its recommendations to this Assembly. The establishment of this committee will therefore ensure that the proposed introduction of Créole Mauricien is considered in an open, consultative, and multi-stakeholder manner, drawing upon international best practice while respecting the constitutional traditions and institutional

0: Center, 95.5. North, South, 95.6. East, West, 98.2.
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